processes proceed in such a way that the availability of the remaining energy decreases. In all energy exchanges, if no energy enters or leaves an isolated system, the entropy of that system increases. Energy continuously flows from being concentrated to becoming dispersed, spread out, and wasted, and useless. New energy cannot be created, and high-grade energy is being destroyed. An economy based on endless growth is unsustainable.

The fundamental laws of thermodynamics will place fixed limits on technological innovation and human advancement. In an isolated system, entropy can only

0: En Estéreo Ticul.
1: Materiales para construcción y ferretería La Terminal. Estamos ubicados en la calle 25A por 24 y 26 y nuestras sucursales en la calle 27 por 22 de esta ciudad de Ticul.
2: Sandy Hook, Stoneman Douglas. Another lone wolf gunman. Sometimes I don't know what this world has come to. It's blowing up and this whole country is going nuts. And NRA is in our way. They're responsible for this whole production. They hold the strings that control the puppets. And they threaten to take away donor bucks. So they know the government won't do nothing. And no one's budging. Gun owners clutching their loaded weapons. They love their guns more than our children. Shh, take another one.

0: tu servicio.
1: Now, all lovers of positive reggae music, will you please fasten your seatbelts because we have liftoff.